Antenne Hamburg Playlist Update. 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

To a low synthesizer, add in Russ's acoustic guitar. 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In goes the bass guitar, and we have some more keyboards. And now we have the basic rhythm track, except we're missing rock and roll's foundation stone, the drums. Now listen carefully, because here comes the song's key musical hook, picked out first with chanting.

0: 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Take a listen. 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

Neueinsteiger. 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

0: 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Nonstop.
1: 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Time is fleeting. Madness takes its toll. But listen closely.
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0: Aber extra lange Songs für ein extra langes Wochenende, das muss weitergehen mit einer XXL-Hymne auf Rockantenne Hamburg. 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
1: What we've got here is failure to communicate. Some men you just can't reach. So you get what we had here last week, which is the way he wants it. Well, he gets it. I don't like it.

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Antenne Hamburg, Playlist Update, Foo Fighters, Caught in the Echo.